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That was Drama with Darkwood's Embrace. Before that, Sepultura with Sadistic Values. Definitely off of one of their more divisive albums called Alex, actually. That I like that album's cool. That's a concept album about Clockwork Orange, the famous film. Before that was Soil Work with Black Star Deceiver, Opera 9 with De Ficcionis off their brand new album Beneficium, and I started the show off with Lord Belial, title track off of their 2002 release Angel Grinder. And let's keep it rolling here. And you should tune into all the programming here at WCS, especially the other metal shows here. 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And up next, I have some more brand new stuff. This is a band called Leather Witch, and this features Marta Gabriel, formerly of Crystal Viper. They broke up, which is a shame. That last album was awesome. It was a good one to go out on. They'll be missed as a band, but she continues on with this solo project of hers, just simply entitled Leather Witch, and it is all her. Vocals, guitars, bass, drums. There's a couple of guest solos on the album, but it's a one-woman project, and it's awesome. So here it is. Here's Leather Witch with a song called In the Middle of the Night out of her debut album, First Spell, right here on Mist and Midnight Skies on 107.7 WFCS New Britain and Hartford, The Edge.

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And we went way, way back there to 1985 with Warlock, title track off their second album, Hellbound. Obviously, that's featuring Doro on vocals. She's been going solo ever since 1989. She's still going. She dropped a new I think it was a cover. She's dropped a new single or something, but she's definitely still going. And I wish her well, and I hope she goes for many, many more years. Anyways, before that was Catatonia with Without God. Charon before that with Desire You. In Flames with Foregone Part 1 off of their latest release. 3 years old now, Foregone. But there, Anders did say in an interview that the new In Flames is actually, there's a new album that is finished. Or it's very near finished. And so hopefully we'll be getting a single soon. Before that was Rotting Christ with Non Servium, and I started that set with Leather Witch, a song called In the Middle of the Night off of her debut first spell. It's not her debut, it's Marta Gabriel, formerly of Crystal Viper, as I said before. This is her new band, one-woman band, Leather Witch. It's awesome, so definitely check out the rest of that if you took that track. And up next, I have some more new stuff for you. We're going to stay in the sort of more just... classic heavy metal vein here. Some dark power metal here with Camelot. They have a brand new album out. It is called Dark Asylum. This song is entitled Ashen World. And you are listening to Myths and Midnight Skies right here on 107.7 WFCS New Britain and Hartford, The Edge.

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You just heard Synergy with Midnight Madness. Before that, Creator with World Beyond, Cradle of Filth. Before that, with From the Cradle to Enslave, Night Rage with Failure of All Human Emotions, Demiurge. Before that, with Baptism in Fire. And I started that set with Camelot, a track called Ashen World off their brand new album, Dark Asylum. And moving on, got half an hour left, so stay tuned. And once again, tune into all the programming here at WFCS. The other metal shows I know of are Radio Hell on Sundays. You want to get a little, you know, late Sunday morning fix of metal, 11 a.m. to 1 p.m. with Larry, Radio Hell. And then Monday nights, you have DJ Blacksleeve, the Illiterate Bastard, with the Taste of Chaos radio program. 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And then, of course, you have me, Saturdays, 8 to 10 p.m., Mist and Midnight Skies. So tune in. And up next, I have some... It's been 8 years, but Dumu Borgir has finally released a new album entitled Grand Serpent Rising. The song is entitled Ascent, right here on 107.7 WFCS New Britain and Hartford, The Edge.

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0: 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You just heard Wintersorg with Algol. Before that, Withered with the Fear and Pain That Cripples Me, Morbid Angel with Brainstorm, Gorgoroth with The Devil, The Sinner and His Journey, Tiamat with Whatever That Hurts, and I kicked off that set with Timmu Borgir, a track called Ascent off their brand new album, Grand Serpent Rising. And I leave you tonight with one more track. It's by a band called Ripper. This song is called Magnetic Solar Storms. And this has been another edition of Mists and Midnight Skies right here in 107.7 WFCS New Britain and Hartford, The Edge. And up next we have...
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0: The Scoodles...
1: Dump.
0: Yeah. With DJ...
1: X.
0: Gotcha. All right, so definitely stay tuned for that. What are you playing?
1: Metal stuff. I've got a bunch of rims up today. Mastodon, Tool, King Gizzard. I have The Strokes, Foo Fighters, Metallica.
0: Okay, so he's got a big mix of like rock metal going on tonight, so definitely stay tuned. Yeah, here's my last track, and I'll see you next week, or you'll hear me next week, 8 to 10 p.m., right here at 107.7 WFCS New Britain and Hartford, The Edge.

0: Hello, welcome to WFCS 107.7 New Britain Hartford The Edge. I'm DJX, this is the School Stomp, and we're going to get into Whole Ton of Metal to finish out the night after this PSA.
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0: 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This is DJX with the Skizzle Stump, and that was our wall songs for the night. And we're going to get into some King Gizzard to finish up what I couldn't play last weekend, and into Gojira, Tool, right after this PSA.
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0: 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We are getting into Mastodon right after this PSA.
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0: 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We've got one song left, which is The Message Tablet 1 by Blood Incantation, right after this PSA.
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Over 70% of these defects, including spina bifida, can be prevented. I'm Representative Jan Giegler from Connecticut. Women in Government wants you to know that the

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0: 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I feel that I really need somebody like you. And all the time, not knowing at all.

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From listening to records, I just knew what to do. I mainly taught myself. And, you know, I did pretty well, except there were a few mistakes that I made that I have just recently cleared up, you know. I'd like to just continue to be able to express myself as best as I can on the instrument. And I feel like I have a lot of work to do still, you know. I'm a student of the drums. And I'm also a teacher of the drums, too.

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And it's like, it's not really me that's coming. The music's coming through me. The music's coming through. The music's coming through. The music's coming through.

reached a point within 97 geographical miles of the South Pole, another party reached for the first time the South Magnetic Pole, another party reached the summit of a great active volcano, Mount Erebus. We made many interesting geological and scientific discoveries and

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0: Are you in there?
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2: 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A covenant that split the skies over Berlin. A vow that captured Iwo Jima. A promise was made. A solemn oath that liberated Seoul. A sacred trust that defended Khe Sanh. A pact that dug in Da Nang. A contract that weathered Tet. A promise was made. A pledge that stormed the desert in Iraq. A bond that patrolled door to door in Fallujah. An IOU that braved IEDs in Kandahar. 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

0: China.
1: He said, well, they have some outstanding warrants left on you and they want to just solve them, you know, whatever it'll be. So they take me in on a chain to Long Beach. And now they lock me up in the cell behind the courtroom in Long Beach while I'm awaiting to be heard on my traffic offenses, parking tickets. And I panicked. I'm thinking, you know, my God, man, while I'm here, don't hold me. Actually, what's to stop them? I mean, what's really to stop them? Oh, I assumed that maybe someday my mother would realize that I should have gotten out. No, she was nice. No, she would have known. But still, what's to stop them? And I'm panicking. 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

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And that's when you got it. Yeah. 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

understands the blues. Are you listening? I say everybody understands the blues. Everybody from one day to another has the blues. You take the little baby that's laying in the cradle. He can't get that milk bottle fast enough. He go to kicking and crying and going on and tearing up the little baby bed. He got the blues. Can you dig it? You take this girl that's got this mane squeezed. That's her boyfriend, that is, you know. And he just bought a brand new GTO. You know she wanna be with him every time he cranks it up and go around the corner to the soda fountain. This is why she wanna go and show it off where all the guys and gals be. You know what I mean? And she get ready to go out this particular night, and her mother said, "Daughter, you was just out last night. You can't go out tonight. That's too many nights in a row." She go in the room and fasten the door and won't answer the phone, won't eat, won't talk to nobody. She got the blues. That's what's wrong with her. Some people call them the reds, the pinks. When you get through, it's the old-fashioned country blues. That's right. I ain't seen my main squeeze in 10 long weeks today. You know I got the blues. Can you dig it?

Hey, but wait, I don't think you're with me. Let's everybody get a thing going right here. Yes, yes. Can you feel it? I can't hear you. Can you feel it? Yes, yes. Sounds awful good. Keep it right there, children. Keep it right there. The blues. And when you're doing the blues, they're so strong, that's the reason they're named. They call them blues power. Yeah. And would you believe I invented blues power? Can you dig the blues power? Let everybody say yes.

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3: Man, I can't believe you got tickets.
2: Yeah, Josh, you the man. 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
1: I
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0: Because we're going
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2: So I'm starting with three I tolerate. 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

107.7 WFCS, New Britain, Hartford. You're listening to the album Demon Days by Gorillaz. And this is the Sunday Spectrum every Sunday from 8 to 10 a.m. My name is Dave Diamond. If you're listening, thanks for tuning in today. We're going to get right back to the album. A few more songs. And actually, yeah, about two-thirds of the way through the album. So I've never heard this kind of music before. Fasten your seatbelts because we're not done. 107.7 WFCS, New Britain, Hartford.

Once upon a time at the foot of a great mountain, there was a town where the people known as Happy Folk lived. Their very existence a mystery to the rest of the world, obscured as it was by great clowns. Here they played out their peaceful lives, innocent of the litany of excess and violence that was growing in the world below. To live in harmony with the spirit of the mountain called Monkey was enough. Then one day, strange folk arrived in the town. They came in camouflage, hidden behind dark glasses, but no one noticed them. They only saw shadows. You see, without the truth of the eyes, the happy folk were blind.

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By chance, they stumbled upon the place where all good souls come to rest. The strange folk, they coveted the jewels in these caves above all things, and soon they began to mine the mountain, its rich scene fueling the chaos of their own world. Meanwhile, down in the town, the happy folks slept restlessly, their dreams invaded by shadowy figures digging away at their souls. Every day, people would wake and stare at the mountain. Why was it bringing darkness into their lives? And as the strange folk climbed deeper and deeper into the mountain, holes began to appear, bringing with them a cold and bitter wind that chilled the very soul of the monk. For the first time, the happy folk felt fearful, for they knew that soon the monkey would stir from its deep sleep. And there came a sound, distant first, that grew into gastrophony, so immense that it could be heard far away in space. There were no screams. There was no time. The mountain called Monkey had spoken. There was only fire. And then, nothing.

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0: Car is making a strange noise. No matter what.

Well, that's not gonna work. It looks like Mac doesn't want to play stuff off the internet today. So anyway, I was gonna play a couple of songs on the live video version from the Manchester Opera House, 2006, I believe, from Gorilla Demon Days. You're gonna skip that because it beeps on my back. And we'll do a couple of more familiar Gorilla songs for you. Turn this off first. So, let's see, what is it, quarter after? Okay, we'll come back at the bottom of the hour. But you might know this one, 107.7 WFCS, New Britain, Hartford.

0: Look at my sexy body. Oh, yeah. 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Eating like a sexy man can. By the way, would you like some chicken? I've got more.
1: No, thanks.
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6: 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You listen to the Sunday Spectrum, and my name's Dave Diamond. Thanks for tuning in today, and thank you for listening. That was Demon Days by Gorillaz, and with some extra songs there. We will read back everything in just a little bit, before 10 o'clock. I'll be getting out of here early today. But before that, my number one fan, Rob, these are for you. Well, I got one. We'll try to find the other one. This is Judas Priest, who he told me that singer Rob Halford is the Freddie Mercury of metal. So let's find out. 107.7 WFCS, New Britain, Hartford. Oops.

Oh, crap. Oh, I'm so sorry. I hit the wrong button. That's a good song, too, man. Hold on. Let's go back to that. When you're listening to 107.7 WFCS in New Britain, Hartford. And it's your lucky day because we get to live. I'm just going to play it from the middle. Here we go. Any day now. Oh, there we go.

Yeah, 107.7 WFCS, New Britain, Hartford, Megadeth from the album Rust in Peace, and that was Holy Wars, The Punishment Due. For that, Judas Priest, The Ripper, both songs going out to Rob. And Rob, I really appreciate you calling almost most every week. Definitely a number one fan, so thank you very much for calling. And I really enjoy talking with you. I enjoy your requests because I get to listen to music that I might never have heard before, like those two songs. Love both. And you're right. Rob Halford, great, amazing voice. And love that Megadeth tune. And it just reminded me that I got a cousin, I think Megadeth and Maiden and Anthrax played recently in the area, and I've got a cousin, Greg, who went to the show, so he posted a picture on Facebook. Just saw it the other night, so what a good show that. I heard tickets are very expensive, though. I think nosebleed seats were $300-something, you know, so, yeah, get what you pay for, right? So 107.7 WFCS, New Britain, Hartford, thank you for tuning in today. Got a few more songs. I'm still getting out of here early. No sports update today. Sorry, we'll get to hear all the news from my mother and father today, but I'll be calling them later on from home, so we'll have to talk off the air today about our personal lives. So that's what we'll do. So let's read back some songs here. We did Gorillaz today, and before those two requests, we had just a few hits. That were not on the album we played. The last one was Crocodilas. These are all from the band Gorillaz, well, most of them. Crocodilas featuring De La Soul and Don Penn off of one of their later albums, last couple of years, called Cracker Island. And for that song, too, big hit from Blur and Damon Albarn, who's the creative genius behind Gorillaz, was also one of the writers of that song from Blur. And then before that, a few from their debut album, a self-titled album. We had Rock the House, Rehash, and Clint Eastwood. And I think that was it. So let's go back to the album. And the reason I played this album, I wanted to do the live version. They played really wonderful. If you want to see, if you like Gorillaz and you like what we played for the first hour or so, that type of music. Check out the concert, the video concert, Gorillaz Demon Days, live at the Manchester Hall. I think it was about 2006, if I'm not mistaken. But I remember first seeing that concert. I never heard of the band before. You didn't know their original album, didn't know anything about them. I'm just watching TV one day, and the concert comes on, and I start watching. A really big impact on me is at that time.

just for myself this week, and then I wanted to share it. So, but the album from the top, it goes like this. So there was an intro, and then the song list is the following: Last Living Souls, Kids with Guns, Oh Green World, Dirty Harry, Feel Good Inc., big hit from that album there. El Manana, Every Planet We Reach Is Dead, November Has Come, All Alone, White Light, Dare, Fire Coming Out of the Monkey's Head. And that one there, Fire Coming Out, that little recitation there was Dennis Hopper. And then they finished up with Don't Get Lost in Heaven and Demon Days. And those two right there are some of my favorite songs right there. So really, really great album. Wonderful album. But an even better concert. You got to see, if you like Gorillaz, you got to see this concert. Really, really great the way they did it. Orchestra, you know, backup singers. At one point, they bring a bunch of kids out because they're on one of the songs, you know. Just an amazing, amazing show. And I'm sorry about all the mistakes earlier. I tried to play the live album, but it wouldn't play on my Mac. And then later on, I wanted to play on the concert. There are a couple of songs at the end that are not on the regular original album, but they're on the concert album, the live version. And on the video, he has someone come out and play. There's I don't know the name of it, but it's a big, I believe it's an Asian instrument, and it's like a horizontal flat. It's almost like it's a cross between a harp and a huge guitar with lots of strings, and you pick it. And so the woman playing it, the musician playing it, would sit and just pick on the instrument while he sang. And then they did a tribute to one of the musicians that was on the their debut album too, passed away. So anyway, that's what we did today. A few more songs you got coming up. 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Don't forget, though, while we're still on the air, that coming up at 11, Larry's coming here for a metal show. Please stay tuned. Listen to Larry at 11. And then tomorrow, PJ's on from 8 to 10 a.m. He's got a jazz rock show. And then on Tuesday, also 8 to 10 a.m., Gil is here with his Gil and Friends show, Frank Sinatra and Friends. Please tune into both of them. Very, very, very talented broadcasters. I've been doing this a long time, especially Gil. So please tune in for them. So let's get back to some songs. And I really highly doubt she's listening right now, but I've got some songs from my wife. Let's see, where are they here? This first one is a cover song. You're going to recognize it immediately. And we'll do just a few more, and then I'll come back and we'll get out of here. 107.7 WFCS, New Britain, Hartford. Thanks for tuning in. And in the naked light I saw. You know, and we kind of want to play the song from the start, not in the middle. Here we go.

0: Hear that? 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But every time you drive after drinking, the music gets drowned out. 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

0: 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Sunday Spectrum today. My name is Dave Diamond. Thank you very much for tuning in today. Time to leave. Those last four songs going out to my wife. Her name's Caroline. Let's see if I can do this without crying. She amazing woman. She is something else. So. Don't deserve her, but she loves me anyway. She saved my life, changed my life, and actually literally saved my life this week when I was choking on something. I thought I was going to die. It was pretty bad, and she helped me, and she was right there for me. So thank you, honey. So let's see. What do we have? That was 1,000 Years from the Twilight Saga. Set of movies there. Christina Perry sings that. And that was from our wedding. Animal before that, Def Leppard. Kenny Rogers and Kim Carnes, Don't Fall in Love with a Dreamer. And The Sound of Silence up on top there with from Disturbed. Simon and Garfunkel covers. So. All for you, sweetie. Time to go. So tune in next week. I don't know what we're going to do. We'll do something... A little more Sunday Spectrum oriented. Show is supposed to be, a continuation of the show that Steve Strini, one of the original DJs, who was my way back in the 90s when I was first on the station for about a summer. I was only on for about one summer, but he was my trainer. And he did a show called Sunday Spectrum. Which was rock from the 60s to today. And I try to do that. Go off a little sometimes, sometimes do all kinds of stuff that's not rock, but I try to follow in that vein and keep things going. I think back then it was in the early afternoon, I believe, and so now we do the morning. So anyway, so I was just thinking of him today because I saw a picture over here. Some DJs like from Steve. Steve's in it. Gil is in the picture. PJ's in the picture. Aggie's in the picture. When I came back 2022, she was the manager here. So anyway, it just got me thinking of things. And so anyway, so 107.7 WFCS, New Britain, Hartford. Really loved doing the show today. Thanks for listening, and we'll catch you next week. Right here, same bat time, same bat channel. And I usually play this at the very end after that, the jazz song there, the Take Five song from Dave Brubeck. This is, if you don't know, it's from the show, and I could use a laugh. It's from the show, It's Always Sunny in Philadelphia, one of my favorite sitcoms. 107.7 WFCS, New Britain, Hartford. Have a great week, you guys. Take care if you're driving today. It'll be raining till about 5 or 6 p.m. And we'll see you soon.
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0: 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This is an old promo. This is not current. This is an old one.
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0: Over 600,000 kids will start smoking this year. In their lifetime, 245,000 will die because of smoking.
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0: Secondhand smoke contains 4,000 chemicals and 200 known poisons.
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Remember when you swore to God I was the only person who ever got you? 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

Hold on, hold on. Good. Hold on. I got to start this record over again. Wait a minute. That still on this record. I'ma play this for y'all. Hey, y'all get some more drinks going on. I sound a whole lot better.

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It is Sunday, September 13th. It is 2 o'clock. You know what that means? It's time once again for Carrie's Corner. So welcome back, everybody. So I realized today when I was making sure my playlist was up on my iPad, because for some reason when I make it on my phone, it doesn't like to show it's on my iPad. And then I start panicking, but I was doing that earlier while I was still at my dorm, and turns out I have another playlist dated the exact same day as today from 3 years ago. So today is, I guess, officially, the 3 year anniversary of the first time that I came on to WFCS. So 3 years ago today, I was a guest or trainee under then training director Aiden. I did an hour of his show because part of the training process, whoever is being trained has to do an hour on the air, and so I took over the second half of his show that day. It was on a Wednesday. So it's officially the 3 year anniversary of Carrie's Corner, kind of. That was the very end of my training, and I believe I started my show the following Sunday. So happy 3 years to Carrie's Corner being on the air, and this is the last year of it being on the air. So it's bittersweet, but it's very nice. So one other thing for me to shout out before we get here instead of playing a PSA. I have officially decided the day that I want to do my senior recital. So I'm going to perform my senior recital on November 24th. It'll be around 7 o'clock, so either 7 o'clock or 7:30. More realistically, probably 7. But I might be like, can I start it at 7:30? Because I want the people in Sinfonietta to be there, and it'll be a whole thing. But 7:30, maybe. It'll be in Welty Hall. It'll be in Welty Auditorium, which is an oddity for our senior recitals, because usually we perform them over in Founders. But I think the day before my senior recital is the percussion ensemble concert, so all the percussion equipment is already on the stage. So our secretary was like, why don't you just perform your senior recital on the stage? We can set it up similarly to like the jazz band and put all the chairs on stage and do it that way. So that's how I'll be doing my senior recital. So you might be saying, Carrie, isn't it like really early to shout out your senior recital? Like, your senior recital is not until November, the end of November. It's one day before Thanksgiving break. Like, why are you shouting it out already? Because I care about it. I will shout it out every single show from here on, because I don't know if you knew this, but I've put 3 years of my life into doing this. I have put 3 years of quite literally blood, sweat, and tears into everything I've done at the music department, and it is my one night to get to show everyone all the work that I've put in and all of the pieces that I've learned and all of the friends that I've made, because I'm going to have some of my friends perform with me. So, you know, it'll be great. I'll have a bunch of music that I've learned in semesters past. I have a couple more pieces I'm learning right now for it. I have a friend composing an original work for me, so that's very exciting. I get to premiere a work for solo timpani. And I'm also going to be doing potentially a couple of vocal pieces, fingers crossed. I have one in mind that I'm already getting a combo to do with me, so I'll have my friend that's composing my timpani piece, she'll be playing the keys for me. I've got a friend that I'm getting on the double bass, and I have another friend I'm pulling in to learn the drum kit, but we'll see how that goes. I might have to find a different drummer or do the drumming myself. I don't know yet, but either way, it'll be very exciting. So November 24th, my senior recital will be at 7 o'clock or 7:30 in Welty Auditorium, so mark the date if you're interested, and make sure you're free that day. It'll be a very good time. It's the day before Thanksgiving break, so it shouldn't be too bad of a day. So with that out of the way, let's get on to the music here. So starting with our wall songs, we're going to begin with Kalayla, If We Meet Again, followed by Shannon Leigh with What Does It Mean?, Cleo Soul with Gentlewoman, Kalissa with Skyline Rocking, Snail Mail with Light on Our Feet,
Harry Styles with Ready, Steady, Go. Pretty Sick with Star. And Raven Lanae with Saturday Night. So beginning with Kalayla, If We Meet Again, I'll let the music play and I'll be right back with you.

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0: All right, we're going to get back to it with the usual. Count Basie, Joe Williams. Every day, I have the blues.

right, so we're going to get into it properly here, beginning with Sullivan Fortner with Que Diablos, followed by Kenny Garrett with Sing a Song of Song, Hank Mobley with The More I See You, Zoot Sims with How Long Has This Been Going On, Monty Alexander with Scamento, Horace Silver and the Jazz Messengers with Room 608, Joey Alexander with Aversion, Lee Morgan with Speedball, and John Schofield with I'll Catch You. So beginning with Sullivan Fortner with Que Diablos, I'll let the music play for you.

0: 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So, a quick word.
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0: All right, so we're going to get right back into it, starting with Horace Silver and the Jazz Messengers with Room 608, followed by Joey Alexander with Aversion, Lee Morgan with Speedball, John Scofield with I'll Catch You, Simon Mullier with Iron Giant, Stanley Turrentine with Return of the Prodigal Son, Hannah Marks with Room 157, Fergus McCready with Ford the River, and Herb Geller with An Air for the Air. So, beginning with Horace Silver and the Jazz Messengers with Room 608. Enjoy.

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1: Hey.
2: Hey, Deb. 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
2: 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The Surgeon General issued another lung cancer warning.
1: Oh, like the cigarette warning?
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0: All right, so we're going to get back into it here, starting with Simon Mollier with Iron Giant, followed by Stanley Turrentine with Return of the Prodigal Son, Hannah Marks with Room 157, Fergus McCready with Ford the River, Herb Geller with An Air for the Air, and Emmett Cohen with Number One, Eternal Glimpse. So beginning with Simon Mollier with Iron Giant, let the music play, and I'll be back with you.

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It's a little past 4 o'clock now, which is okay because it's not like anyone else comes in the studio after me. I am, I think currently on the schedule, I'm the last person to do a show on Sundays. So, you know, so I don't have to worry about anyone else walking in. I can take my sweet time. So, thank you all for joining me, listening to some jazz to start your week off. Always happy to be here, and honestly pretty cool that it's my show's three-year anniversary, kind of. I guess technically the Sunday after I did that training day would have been my real first show, but I consider that training day my real first time on the air because it was absolutely terrifying experience, but it did happen. It was a lot of fun. So yeah, thank you all for joining me. I will be back next week. I don't think there's anything going on that would prevent me from coming back. Unfortunately, today I wasn't able to do the Puerto Rican Day Parade, which is very unfortunate. I really was excited for it, but there was rain. There was quite a bit of rain, and if we were a drum and bugle corps, it wouldn't have been that much of a problem. However, we do have woodwind instruments, and they don't pair well with the rain. And Dr. Minix also didn't want us getting our nice uniforms that we all got and haven't used yet. He didn't want them to all get so soggy for our first performance of the season, even though that's exactly what happened last season. But that's besides the point, I guess. Once again, if you're free on November 24th at around 7 o'clock or 7:30, I'm going to be doing my senior recital in Welty Hall, in Welty Auditorium. It's the Tuesday before Thanksgiving break, so I'd really would like it if people went. That would be fantastic. And I have to figure out how I'm going to get home for Thanksgiving break. Actually, it's not going to be that much of a problem. I don't think they kick us out during Thanksgiving break. I don't think they do. Do they? No, they don't. It would not make sense if they kicked us out during Thanksgiving break. But anyway, that's besides the point. So thank you for joining me. What's the kind of stuff I usually say? Do your homework. Go to class. Drink water. Water is very good for you. Drink water. Eat food. Two or three meals a day. It's okay if you skip breakfast. I do too. So eat, do your homework, go to class, drink water, take a shower, put on deodorant, all those good things that we need to do in life. So thank you for joining me, and I will see you all next week at 2 o'clock for Carrie's Corner. Have a good one.

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0: Girlfriend, she ain't no help. College chick who love a pop. 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Damn, my life's a thrill. 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Texas chick who win my dreams. Atlanta girls ain't for the team. This player shit is in my jeans. 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
1: Prezi Plain Jane. Going on for the watch. Prezi Plain Jane. Prezi Plain Jane.
2: Hey, yo, Bert.
1: Yeah. Ride with the mob, hum to Allah. Check you and me, and do your job. Bert is the name, been bullet in the chain. Going on for the watch, Prezi Plain Jane. Ride with the
3: mob. What?

0: Young Money. 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
1: Yeah. Ride with the mob. Hum to Allah. Check you and me. And do your job. Ferg is the name. Been bullet in the chain. Turn off for the watch. Pressy plain Jane. Ride

0: Winter brings snow and howling winds. Winter brings sleet and ice. 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It all means that winter brings floods. 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
2: Yeah. You know, sometimes I think they don't truly understand me, you know? Because they don't. Can't change the world unless we change ourselves. Die from the sicknesses if we don't seek the health. All eyes be my witness when I speak what's felt.

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Die from the sicknesses if we don't seek the help. All eyes be my witness when I speak what's felt. Full house on my hands, the cause I was dealt. 3 K's, 2 A's in America. I'm just a black space born out the nebula. And everything I do is say the day that's worthwhile. 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

Don't get it confused, yeah. I'm in tune, yeah, yeah. I'm in tune, yeah, yeah. 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Don't get it confused, yeah, yeah. Don't get it confused.

I'm in space, I'm in mind, I'm in tune. On a mission till I get inside my tomb and cocoon. Every success is just a checkpoint, pass and move. 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Hold it down, I'm the glue. We be here that I knew since Timberland and Magoo. 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Hands straight up like it's noon. If I can't live 100 years, I'm gone way too soon. I'm in tune.

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0: Okay, fellas, thanks for checking out our membership meeting for the Unstoppable Iota Gamma Kappa Fraternity. Candidates will be notified around mid-semester. Peace, peace. Have a good day.
1: Yo, can you believe that white boy showed up?
0: Who, Justin?
1: Yeah.
0: I mean, he seems pretty cool. He's doing a lot of work in the community. He gets decent grades. Oh, yeah, I played ball with him the other day. Old boy got a mean crossover.
2: Now, see, that's what I'm talking about. White people think that just because they can rap or hoop or something, they could be one of us. Now, what would happen if one of us went across campus and tried to join one of their fraternities? Tell you what, it'll be a cold day and you know where before I let a white boy into this frat. You feel me?
0: Nah, Trey. I don't feel you.
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Couldn't be who I am today if not for what you did. Not for what you endured.

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5: Coffee. Yeah.
6: More money, more shot. Broke quick. 35 with the chrome top.
5: Broke quick.
6: Knock it till me see yeah, roll back. Me see with the bomber, him a clear heavy roadblock.
5: Broke.
6: I'm on me, I on a friend, I wanna know that.
5: Broke.
6: Well, I wanna know that.
5: Broke.
6: I mean, no friend, I wanna know that.
5: Yo.

0: mama, what's up with you? I've been grabbing your attention from across the room. I got game, girl, and your friends the truth. But there's one thing that you gotta do.
1: What's that?
0: Get it.

or probably left for your ex. It's a jungle, yeah, Jack. I am on that head. I've been shining like the summer. Can't you see that I'm next? Big bang, dead prez. I'm about to go fed. Hit the corn on your girl and make her come out her shed.

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Yeah. 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Been with chubs through highs and lows. 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
1: Okay, I'm going to attempt to drown myself. You can try this at home. You can be just like me.

0: 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A vow that captured Iwo Jima. 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